0: No stage too big. 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
1: Hey, Doug, thanks for the business. You're going to love this new trailer.
2: 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We had one when I was a kid. 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

Oh, we all live a little wild streak in us, right? You know it's true. Steppenwolf, Born to be Wild, from the Island Rock Max 93.1. Sunday morning, brand new month. We're rolling along. It's great to be hanging out. It's Colin, and I have informal introductions coming up shortly. But let's talk music. Tunes on the way from The Cult and the Moody Blues. This is Lenny Kravitz, and Are You Gonna Go My Way on Max. Rise and Shine.

Up and at 'em. Here we go. The Cult and She Sells Sanctuary from the Islands Rock Max 93.1. 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

0: A Sunday morning in the Tragically Hip. Huh? What a nice pairing, right? The hip anytime, day or night. And ahead by a century on the Island Rock Max 93.1. Colin here, just going to jump in and say hello on this May the 3rd, brand new month. So let's start planning some activities here. A brand new exciting summer just around the corner, just weeks away, actually. Maybe consider this. Mark this one down on your calendar. It's the Charlottetown Street Festival, and that is set for the weekend of May the 15th and 16th, right here in historic downtown Charlottetown. They're going to block off a lower part of Queen Street along Victoria Row as well, and right down to the waterfront. Sounds like a great time. It's a celebration of music, food, and drink, and not in that order, okay? It's a great event for the entire family. And if you need some information on this, simply go to www.discovercharlottetown.com/streetfest, and that's coming up the weekend of May the 15th and the 16th. On the way, music from Honeymoon Suite here on Max.
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0: All right, got a cruise out the highway, and so hello to you enjoying maybe breakfast right about now. My beautiful Belfast, PEI. Go a little farther down the road as well. Our friends in Flat River. Haven't forgotten about you. Thank you for the company. Honeymoon Suite and Love Changes Everything on Max 93.1. Love is in the air. You know it. Hey, hanging out here on a Sunday. Great to be back. It's Colin until 12 noon today, and then Bill St. James will take over with Time Warp. It's an encore edition, and his themes on the show, 1984, numbers, and growing old. So try to include that into your Sunday afternoon jam. Sound good? All right, let's do this right now. We're going to go back in time, speaking of timeline, to 1976. Man, this was a biggie for Beatles fans, Paul McCartney fans. Former Beatle Paul McCartney kicked off his first North American tour with a brand new band that he called Wings. The Wings Over America tour was massively successful, so much so that it was later released as a triple vinyl album. Well, that tour kicked off Paul McCartney and Wings this very date in 1976.
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2: Our forecast is calling for cloudy sky, but we will see rain this afternoon, 5 to 10 millimeters worth. Winds out of the northeast gusting to 70 along the strait this afternoon. We'll see a high 9 with temperature falling to 5. Rain mixed with wet snow tonight. We'll see 10 to 20 millimeters worth. Winds strong out of the northeast gusting to 70, becoming northerly to 50 in the evening and then westerly to 70 overnight with a low 2. Tomorrow, we'll see periods of rain, windy, and a high 13.
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0: Ah, for the birthday peeps today. There you go. That one's for you. The beat goes on, switching to glide from the Kings on Max 93.1. It's Colin McCauley. And on behalf of the gang here, happy birthday to you. You're in great company. The man, the myth, the legend, legendary singer Frankie Valli of the Four Seasons turns 92 today. Country outlaw and Ray Ban endorser Eric Church is 49. Here's ZZ Top on LaGrange on Max.
1: Rumors spreading round in that Texas town about the shack outside the games. And you know what I'm talking about. Just let me know if you wanna go to that home out on the range. They got a lot of nice girls.

That's Tom Petty in the Waiting on the Island Rock Max 93.1. Well, a couple of big name classic rock and rollers are hitting the road this summer, and I have a Canadian stop for you to consider. I have those details coming up, and music on the way from Crosby, Stills, Nash & Young. It's The Offspring.

Boy, beautiful harmonies, right? What a great track that is. Crosby, Stills, Nash & Young and Southern Cross, the Island Rock Max 93.1. Legendary rock and rollers indeed. My name is Colin, and speaking of legendary rockers, a couple of big names hitting the road this summer, and this would be worth your while to maybe consider checking out. How about the Doobie Brothers and Santana? How does that work for you? Two rock and roll Hall of Famers hitting the road together. I believe they're calling it the Oneness Tour. Santana and the Doobies will kick that tour off.

0: on June the 13th, and there is, so far, I've come up with one Canadian stop for you. That date is Sunday, July the 5th at the RBC Amphitheater in Toronto. That's the former Budweiser stage along the waterfront in TO. This tour will wrap up August the 27th. So the Doobie Brothers and Carlos Santana heading out for a busy summer of live shows. And again, that's July the 5th in Toronto. That's a Sunday. Some great news considering the fact that Carlos Santana has had some health issues over the past couple of years. So great that the legendary Carlos Santana back out on the road, bringing the music to the people.
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0: That's Trooper, and we're here for a good time from the Islands Rock Max 93.1. Well, a good time was had by all. And the 2026 Easter Seals Ambassador Tour is now in the history books. And again, congratulations to this year's ambassador. I mean, this guy is an out-and-out rock star, getting it done. 16-year-old Rowan McDonald of Charlottetown. Rowan traveled to various schools across the province, wrapped things up last Wednesday at his school, Colonel Gray Senior High. And this year marked the 70th anniversary of the Easter Seals program. Can you believe that started back in February of 1956, and to all those who help support Easter Seals, congratulations. Well done on you, and congratulations to Rowan McDonald and his very proud mom and dad and family. What a great 2026 Easter Seals tour it was.
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0: It's Def Leppard and Foolin' from the Island's Rock Max 93.1, and I'll send that one out to all the lobster fishers who are now officially out on the water. As a matter of fact, quick little story, something we've been wanting to do for many, many years. Michelle and I set the alarm early, early in the morning, and we were on deck out at Cove Head Harbor for setting day. I think we hit the harbor about 4:45, and already there was all kinds of people, and of course the lobster fishers were on the boat, on their boats and getting ready, just like, let's go, let's get at it. Weather was absolutely stellar. What a morning that was. Sunrise out in Cove Head, calm waters. So to all the lobster fishers, hope you have a great season. Hope you have a safe season as it continues now for the next few weeks. Way to go, way to go. Speaking of the weather, let's check that weather forecast, and then it's another rock ride here on Max FM, over 25 minutes of nonstop music, and that will include tunes on the way from Van Halen and Rush.
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2: Our forecast is calling for cloudy sky, but we will see rain this afternoon, 5 to 10 millimeters worth. Winds out of the northeast gusting to 70 along the strait this afternoon. We'll see a high 9 with temperature falling to 5. Rain mixed with wet snow tonight. We'll see 10 to 20 millimeters worth. Winds strong out of the northeast gusting to 70, becoming northerly to 50 in the evening and then westerly to 70 overnight with a low 2. Tomorrow, we'll see periods of rain, windy, and a high 13.
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Brush of Free Will, the Island's Rock Max 93.1 with Colin McCauley. Good morning, May the 3rd. Have a few history timelines we're going to touch on, and that will include memories with Metallica. This is Edge of 17 and Stevie Nicks on Max.

0: threw out the very first pitch. That took place on this date in 2013. Of course, San Francisco, the hometown to rockers Metallica.
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That's Van Halen talking about love from the Island Rock Max 93.1. Good morning to you in Bothwell, PEI. Journey for you.

0: Lover boy, the kid is hot tonight from the Islands Rock, Max 93.1. Well, he's hotter than a $2 pistol. He is Bill St. James's show Time Warp coming up at noon today. It's an encore edition, and I'm going to tell you a little bit more about that shortly. So hang in there for that. By the way, good morning from Colin. If you're just tuning in, it's May the 3rd, and we're going to go back in time to the 60s and 70s right now with your history timeline. Let's start with the 60s. Actually, this date, 1969, Canadian custom officials arrested Jimi Hendrix after finding heroin in his luggage. Hendrix was later acquitted in court. That happened on this date in 1969, and it was this date in 1974 that Led Zeppelin launched their brand new label, Swan Song Records. Bands that recorded on that label, aside from the Led Zeppelin band, included the likes of Bad Company and The Pretty Things. The launch of Swan Song Records by Led Zeppelin, this date in 1974.
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0: Hey, good stuff. Red Ryder, early Tom Cochran there, and the Lunatic Fringe on the Islands Rock Max 93.1. Couple of housekeeping notes, and then I'm going to vacate and hand the reins over to Bill St. James. I just want to remind you that wet poll question is still there for you. You have all kinds of time to weigh in, log on, check it out. We're at max931.ca. Have your say with the Vogue Optical wet poll question. We'll have those results and a brand new question for you first thing tomorrow morning. And, of course, coming up at noon today with an encore edition of Time Warp, it's Bill St. James, and his themes will include the year 1984. Numbers and growing old. Thanks so much for the kind words, and thank you for checking it all out. And Lord willing, and the creek don't rise, I'll be back in again next week and right here on Max 93.1 FM. Have a safe week ahead.
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2: Our forecast is calling for cloudy sky, but we will see rain this afternoon, 5 to 10 millimeters worth. Winds out of the northeast gusting to 70 along the strait this afternoon. We'll see a high 9 with temperature falling to 5. Rain mixed with wet snow tonight. We'll see 10 to 20 millimeters worth. Winds strong out of the northeast gusting to 70, becoming northerly to 50 in the evening and then westerly to 70 overnight with a low 2. Tomorrow, we'll see periods of rain, windy, and a high 13.
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4: 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Hi, Bill St. James here running the numbers in the Time Warp.

0: The numbers all go to 11. Look, 11, right. 11,
1: and most of
0: 11,
1: and amps go up to 10.
0: Exactly.
1: Does that mean it's louder? Is it any louder?
0: Well, it's one louder, isn't it? One louder.
1: Why don't you just make 10 louder and make 10 be the top number and make that a little louder?
0: These go to 11.
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0: Time Warp by the Numbers.
1: 30 days in a hole.
2: Yeah.
1: 30 days in the hole. 30 days in the hole.
2: Lord, have mercy.
3: Oh, yeah. Come on in, man. That's it.
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3: right.

0: How does a woman change her life when her man has changed his mind? How does a woman get used to being one when she's always been half of two? Trish Van Devere as Amy Brower, Monty Markham, Janet Leigh. One is a lonely number.
1: You're in the time warp where we're playing the numbers.

0: 515 from The Who. And our countdown will be completed when we return to the Time Warp.
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17: And the Lord spake, saying, first shalt thou take out the holy pin. Then shalt thou count to three. No more, no less. Four shalt thou not count, neither count thou two, excepting that thou then proceed to three.
0: Hi, this is Bill St. James with more of our numerological Time Warp.

0: Mr. Owl. How many licks does it take to get to the Tootsie Roll center of a Tootsie Pop?
1: A good question. Let's find out. One, two, three.
2: 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We got your number.

0: first number and the price of that Ford Explorer, please.
1: 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Light up the price of the car first. The automobile is yours. What number do you want?
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12: Our forecast is calling for cloudy sky, but we will see rain this afternoon, 5 to 10 millimeters worth. Winds out of the northeast gusting to 70 along the straight this afternoon. We'll see a high 9 with temperature falling to 5. Rain mixed with wet snow tonight. We'll see 10 to 20 millimeters worth. Winds strong out of the northeast gusting to 70, becoming northerly to 50 in the evening and then westerly to 70 overnight with a low 2. Tomorrow, we'll see periods of rain, windy, and a high 13.
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14: The other day, Reagan said the Democrats are so far left, they've left the country. I know it looks that way to them because they've got so far off to the right that they are the ones that have abandoned the middle ground in America.
0: Hi, Bill St. James here, hurtling back in time to 1984 in the Time Warp. Come hurtle with us.

0: 1984.
1: Would you welcome Bill Maher?
2: Thank you very much. It's so close to the election. Democrats have interesting candidates. I thought Gary Hart was an interesting candidate. Well, don't go nuts. I saw him now. He's making keys in Woolworths. Geraldine Ferraro, whether you like her or not, that's part of history. And I think long overdue, don't you?
3: Yeah.
2: I've been a feminist for many years, and I think it's about time we had a chick on the ticket.
0: Now more from the year Van Halen concluded their final tour with David Lee Roth, not counting that money grab they called a reunion tour. It's 1984 in the Time Warp.

0: 1984.
1: We couldn't get the whole band tonight, but we are holding the leader hostage. I've just met him. Would you welcome Boy George? Okay. How are you?
2: I'm fine.
1: Good to see you. We've never met before. I've seen you perform before. Jim McCauley told me. You talked with him and you said, gee, I've been answering these dumb questions from disc jockeys. Obviously, the first question that they got to ask you is, why do you dress this way? Now, you've been asked
2: that
1: a million times.
2: I've answered that a million times, so I can afford that. I mean, in a country that has Liberace, I'm hardly revolutionary, am I?
1: Anyway. Yeah, that's true.
0: 1984. Back when people unfriended you to your face.

0: Mama, We're All Crazy Now from Quiet Riot. And there's more from the year our children all pestered us to buy Cabbage Patch Kids when 1984 continues in the Time Warp.
1: They're one of a kind, they're Cabbage Patch Kids. You can give them all of your life.
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0: time warp.
1: It's morning again in America. Why would we ever want to return to where we were? Less than four short years ago.
2: Hello, I'm Bill St. James with more 1984 in the Time Warp.

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2: Elise, you can't let this thing with Suzanne upset you so much. She was driving you crazy. You had to let her go.
3: I know, but if you'd seen her face, you'd know why I was so upset.
4: Do you want to come up to my room and listen to some blues records, Mom? They always help me when I'm feeling down.
3: Jennifer, the only records you have are the Muppets. They don't sing the blues.
4: They do if you play them in the wrong speed.
0: Billy Joel performed in England's Wembley Arena. Sting played his last concerts with the Police. At a Judas Priest concert at New York's Madison Square Garden, rabid fans ripped the cushions out of the seats and then threw them on stage. The band paid for the damage and was banned from the Garden forever. It's 1984. Feel the love in the Time Warp.

0: Performing?
1: Yeah, I guess we are. Come on, Luke.
2: No, wait a minute. We're not too old. Watch this. How about that?
0: How about what? You didn't do anything.
2: I didn't? What exactly didn't I do?
3: We're getting old in the time warp. In fact, our social security number is 3.

Yeah, so Florida. You know, they live in those minimum security prisons. That's where they put all the old people. I get very unnerved by the way they drive down there. That's why I don't like being in those communities, because they drive slow, they sit low. That's their motto. Always with the left turn signal on from when they left the house that morning. That's a legal turn in Florida. It's known as an eventual left.

0: According to the book Health in the Latter Years, there is something which old folks should never, never do in bed. What is that?
1: Entertain.
2: I'm an old woman, my dear. I know my sex.
3: You know, when you're young like you are, Millie, it's easy. Man, woman, bottom, top. Sex is this big buffet, and you're just a fat man with a fork. But as you get older, it's harder to get a fork.
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0: 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Bob Seger. 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

0: time warp.
1: Hi, this is Bill St. James. Every day, one step closer to a dirt nap in a rapidly aging time warp.
2: Old woman!
3: Man!
2: Ma'am, sorry. What knight lives in that castle over there?
3: I'm 37.
2: What?
3: I'm 37. I'm not old.
2: Well, I can't just call you man.
3: You could say Dennis.
2: I didn't know you were called Dennis.
3: Well, you didn't bother to find out, did you? Oh.

0: Time Warp. We're oldies and goodies.
1: I'm beginning to notice some advantages to putting on a few extra years. The first one is you never have to carry anything heavy ever again. If you got a big suitcase or something like that, you know, you just kind of go like this a little bit. You say, yeah, could you help me with this? Say, yeah, hey, how far are you going? Indianapolis. Another nice thing about getting old is you can leave any social event early just by saying you're tired. Oh, you're tired? Come on, Grandpa's tired. Grandpa's going to bed. Someone else is, but it's 7:30 in the morning. We are the

0: On the next Golden Girls, Blanche bridges the generation gap.
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0: And searches for the fountain of youth.
1: A man his age is used to a trim body with good tone.
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0: They're robbing the cradle on the Golden Girls.
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0: Putting the old folks to bed with Dream On from Aerosmith. This is Bill St. James, and I like having dinner at 4 in the afternoon on Time Warp.
1: And now, this is the old philosopher saying, so long, folks.
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3: Our forecast is calling for cloudy sky, but we will see rain this afternoon, 5 to 10 millimeters worth. Winds out of the northeast gusting to 70 along the strait this afternoon. We'll see a high 9 with temperature falling to 5. Rain mixed with wet snow tonight. We'll see 10 to 20 millimeters worth. Winds strong out of the northeast gusting to 70, becoming northerly to 50 in the evening and then westerly to 70 overnight with a low 2. Tomorrow, we'll see periods of rain, windy, and a high 13.
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0: Hi, I'm Bill St. James with the do's and don'ts of Time Warp. Don't, number one, don't turn off the radio.

0: Don't Stop Believin' from Journey. Up next, it's 1988 in the Time Warp, so don't go away.
1: It ain't over till the fat lady sings.
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1: Hi, I'm Steve Jobs, and I make computers. Until now, computers have been used to revolutionize science and industry. But the great news for 1988 is that computers have finally gotten powerful enough to have the same impact in the arts and the humanities.
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0: It was 1988.
1: I have as much experience in the Congress as Jack Kennedy did when he sought the presidency.
2: Senator, I served with Jack Kennedy. I knew Jack Kennedy. Jack Kennedy was a friend of mine. Senator, you're no Jack Kennedy.
0: You're in a 1988 time warp.

0: 1988.
1: You are alone. Darkness blankets the city. Footsteps approach. The danger is real. In your mind, you remember someone who can help, who cares, who understands justice. Your protection is back Wednesday night. Are you ready for the Equalizer?
2: Now more from the year CDs outsold vinyl records for the first time. It's 1988 in the Time Warp.

0: 1988, Mick Jagger inducts the Beatles into the Rock and Roll Hall of Fame.
1: We were playing a little club in Richmond. I was doing this song and suddenly I saw there they were, right in front of me. The Fab Four. John, Paul, George and Ringo. The four-headed monster. They never went anywhere alone at this point. And later on, their success in America broke down a lot of doors that helped everyone else from England that followed. And I thank them very much for all those things.
0: It's 1988 in the Time Warp.

0: Wrapping up 1988 with When We Was Fab by George Harrison. And we'll be on the brink of, well, disaster when Time Warp continues.
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0: This is terrible. 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Oh, the humanity.
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0: Right up, you sail away on the first, the last, the one and only voyage of the good ship, Titanic.
1: As you know, the Titanic is unsinkable. However, we do carry emergency lifeboats for approximately 1,100 people. If you will look to your right, you will see some of our 2,207 passengers.
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0: Flirting with Disaster from Molly Hatchet, as Disaster has been downgraded to Minor Inconvenience. Speaking of inconveniences, now's a great time to check out Time Warp on Facebook. Just search Time Warp with Bill St. James and like us. Time Warp was produced by Dan Fermento and Rob Franklin. Written and produced by Frank Guida. Programmed by Tom Powell. Executive producers John McConnell and Andy Denemark. I'm Bill St. James with the answer to the trivia question we never asked, Bartles and James Taylor. 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